That's the Gaither Vocal Band, Better Together. We've got some more great music. Good evening. 88.5 WBNH. I'm Brian Crow. Here's Authentic Unlimited, a song called Troublesome Waters. We've got the Steels standing by.

With SRN News, I'm Keith Peters in Washington. Congressman Kevin Hern has won the GOP nomination for U.S. Senate from Oklahoma. Hern was backed by President Trump. The winner would replace Mark Wayne Mullen, who resigned to become Homeland Security Secretary. Hern will be favored to win this seat in November. Democrats haven't won a U.S. Senate race in Oklahoma since 1990. In Georgia, Mike Collins, a second-term congressman, defeated Derek Dooley. He advances to face Democratic

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I'm Daniel, glad to be your host each weeknight around this time. We'll close out our first hour of the program with Paul Balanche, My Jesus, I Love Thee.

Well, there's still a couple more days left for you to enter for a chance to win our For the Dads Father's Day giveaway. It's golf-themed, featuring a gift card to the Golf Learning Center in Peoria. You can use that on their new driving ranges that have all of the digital aspects available, or you can use it at the Fairways Restaurant there at the Golf Learning Center. We'll also include a More to Explore Peoria Park District Pass, 2 entries per person for a number of Park District facilities, including the Riverplex. We'll have other items in the giveaway as well. You can sign up for a chance to win at WBNH.org. We'll announce a winner this Friday morning.

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I'm Daniel Cushman. Trust you've been blessed by the music and that it's helped you to wind down your day. We'll end our evening together with Michael Card, A Fragile Stone.

In Psalm 34, verse 4, the Bible says, I sought the Lord, and he answered me, and he delivered me from all my fears.

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Stories That Matter, a workshop for Christian writers and storytellers, will be held on Saturday, June 20th, starting at 12 p.m. at Liberty Baptist Church in Pekin. Whether you're just beginning or an experienced writer, this workshop offers encouragement, inspiration, and publishing opportunities. To get more information, call 309-267-0693. And Jesus to Peoria will be held on Saturday, June 20th, starting at 5 p.m. at Tower Park in Peoria Heights. It will be a free, family-friendly evening of worship, prayer, encouragement, and unity to seek God together for the community. 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This has been the WBNH Community Calendar. 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

Jason Crabb here on Good News Radio. Well, Leland Mooring. Know who he is? You've heard of a group, Leland. Well, it's Leland Mooring. He celebrated his birthday yesterday on the 16th. He was born in 1988. And so we wish him a happy birthday. He's been touring recently with Phil Wickham on his sing-along tour. And he and his wife, Mandy, recently expanded their family. They've had two adopted daughters for a while, but guess what? God blessed them, and now they have a biological son. Isn't that cool? Congratulations to Leland and to Mandy. Elliot James was born into their family, and he is on tour, so let's pray for them as they enjoy and do ministry life sometimes on the road as an entire family. Here he is with Waymaker.